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0: Flash with Iris Stewart. Good morning, Iris.
1: Good morning, Sophie, and good morning, everyone. Attention remains focused on the Chagos issue following claims of intimidation surrounding a recent mission to London led by Olivier Boncour. In a statement, members of his delegation alleged that they were followed, filmed, and confronted inside the British Parliament by a group opposed to Boncour's position on the Chagos matter. The delegation also claims that images and videos from the visit are being circulated in an attempt to portray Boncour as having compromised or abandoned the Chagosian cause. Those allegations originate from the delegation's statement and have not been independently verified. Boncour's team maintains that meetings with British parliamentarians form part of a normal democratic and diplomatic process aimed at defending their position on the future of the Chagos archipelago. Preparations are intensifying at the Ministry of Finance ahead of the presentation of the 2026-2027 national budget on 19 June. Speaking on the programme Grand Titre last night, economist and senior advisor at the Ministry of Finance, Eric Ning, said that one of the key objectives of the upcoming budget will be to introduce incentive measures aimed at accelerating economic growth and supporting national development. In health news, a suspected case of mpox has been reported in Mauritius. A 64-year-old foreign national has been admitted to the isolation ward at SSRN Hospital. Samples have been taken and laboratory tests are being conducted at Victoria Hospital to determine whether the patient is infected with the virus. Health authorities expect the results later today. A 64-year-old resident of Solferino Vacua is expected to appear before the courts this morning on a charge of money laundering. The arrest follows an investigation by the Financial Crimes Commission. According to investigators, the suspect allegedly targeted elderly women, widows, and individuals facing difficult family circumstances, persuading them to hand over substantial sums of money. Authorities believe some of the funds were subsequently used to finance gambling activities. Around 450 Mauritian students will be required to resit two Cambridge A-level mathematics examinations next week. The affected papers, papers 3 and 12, will be held on 8 and 9 June after Cambridge International Education reported an international leak involving several mathematics examination papers. The Mauritius Examination Syndicate says the decision was taken to safeguard the integrity and international recognition of Cambridge qualifications. And artificial intelligence continues to gain ground in education. The second edition of the Lean AI School competition was held yesterday, giving secondary school students the opportunity to develop innovative AI-based solutions. Sudnak SSS won the Grade 10 category with its Smart Education project, while London College claimed top honours in the Grade 12 category for its Public Service Efficiency project. President Dharam Gokul praised the creativity and innovation demonstrated by participants, describing young people as key drivers of the country's future development. Meanwhile, the Nursing Association has renewed calls for additional healthcare personnel. Its president, Ram Nawazuddin, says shortages of nursing staff continue to place pressure on hospitals and clinics, affecting patient care and increasing waiting times. He is also calling for improvements in infrastructure and equipment to support both healthcare workers and patients. Internationally, North Korean leader Kim Jong-un has announced that his country has completed a program aimed at expanding its nuclear capabilities at what he described as an exponential rate. According to reports, Kim made the announcement during a visit to a newly inaugurated nuclear materials production facility.

facility. He cited growing security threats and long-term uncertainties as justification for strengthening North Korea's nuclear forces, a move likely to raise fresh concerns among the international community. And finally, in sports, South African cyclist Tiano Silva claimed victory in Stage 2 of the Tour de Maurice yesterday. After a tightly contested 109-kilometer race ending in Cascavel, Silva prevailed in a sprint finish ahead of Spain's Juan Pedro Luciano. The result further intensifies competition as riders continue their battle in the 44th edition of the Tour de Maurice. That's all for me this morning. Thanks so much for listening. Stay tuned now to the Intermeet. RM1, la radio nationale.

time. Life takes its time. But the shack outside the game. If you know what I'm talking about, just let me know if you wanna go to that whole mile on the range. They got a lot of nice girls.